some kind of hope. 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I wanna see your sunshine. 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We gotta give hope.

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0: And you manage as well.
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1: J-R.

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on a warm summer's evening, on a train bound for nowhere, I met up with a gambler. We were both too tired to sleep, so we took turns of staring out the window at the darkness till boredom overtook us.

Ja, Norma MacDonald. Og hun kommer ifra USA, men hun bor i Halifax. Griffin County, why don't you let me go first?

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But now you've left me to love another. You have shattered all of my dreams. 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
1: 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I'm

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See.